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1: Okay.
0: 10-4.

EMS 11 working. The Elm Street call. Is that normal or making?

0: 去算数。
1: 40K.
0: Is Jane have at least still requesting law enforcement out? That subject's no longer on scene. He's out with 43 of food line there, 10-4.
1: Negative.
0: 10-4, I'll be back tonight. Negative 43 is still out on this subject. It'll just be in the PVA food line on East Andrews.
1: Route 150 Elm Street. Call the advice. Same would be a brick house with a white car in the yard behind the post office.
2: You guys want it direct. I'm not food line. It's not.
1: Ten four, TC on the line with Halifax now.
3: 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Just advise, please.

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0: 14, if y'all were up there, just go ahead and respond and help them out.
1: Appreciate it. We'll be up in a minute.
0: 10-4, sounds like it's going to be on Shaw Springs Road. It's going to be past Buddy's going into Littleton. If you go up the hill, it's, you'll be close to Littleton. But just head on. If they cancel us, we'll cancel.
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0: Warren County EMS 1. Can you advise your ETA?
1: Any second.
2: Down 3.

Warren County Zone 10-4. Need to respond 301 Heiko Street, 301 Heiko Street, Cross Street, Center Street, West Street. Reference to fight. Caller advised that there are several men out there fighting. Advised that same has broken beer bottles.

0: Halifax advised they believe it's going to be Station 21 District. Do you want me to 1021 Station 14?
1: Negative. We're going to keep on. I just talked to 2101. We're going to go over there and see what it is. If they get there, they'll cancel. We'll head that way until we hear otherwise.
0: 10-4.
2: 1421 to 1401.
3: Go ahead.
2: The address is going to be 255 Shaw Springs Road. I'm about to cut it up and drag it out now.
1: 10-4. You need 141 to continue on? I mean 149?
2: Negative.
1: Warren County, you copy that traffic?
0: 10-4.
1: 149, you direct?
4: 149, direct. Warren County, 149 is available returning.

0: Central Baker 14. Yeah, we'll have an open line domestic at this time. I'm trying to obtain further. It'd be 1339 Vicksburg Road, 1339 Vicksburg Road.
1: Yeah, one row.

0: Team 4, they're now advising that the father is now leaving the residence. They no longer want law enforcement. Team 4.
1: Clear the Ninja 211, be around Shell Springs Road.
2: 10-4.

0: And the rest of you left in Old Megan Highway. Being right dead. Fight.
1: I cleared that tree from Shaw Springs Road, y'all can cancel.
2: Therefore.

0: 42 Central. I'll be out with that individual and Alexis at the marathon on Andrews.
1: 342, Tim.

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1: Okay.
0: 10-4, would that be the 311 Old Macon Highway?
1: I will say, sir.
0: 10-4.

0: Damn it.
1: Last EMS unit trying to make contact.
0: EMS-1 is going to be in service from Elm Street. Page is going POV.
1: 10-4.
2: County 149 is off in quarters.
1: 10-4.

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Advised she has fallen and can't get up.

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1: 10-4, if you could 21 communications for key location, 3456.
0: Ten-4, I spoke to 801 and let me know where to keep from.
2: 3-4, 10-4.
3: D-14.
2: D-14, that may OD leave prior to our arrival. Everything is for his location. You can clear it. H-M.
3: 10-4. Central is David 15.
2: Yes.
3: 10-4. The captain over at the jail advised they have one ready for bonding.
2: 10-4. 10-7-8.
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0: for a notification from the National Weather Service in Raleigh. All units be advised, National Weather Service in Raleigh has issued a severe thunderstorm warning for... Correction, from now until 9:15 p.m. Hazard, 60 mile per hour wind gusts. 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Warren County clear, 20:30.
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0: 40 Adams. That's right on Jane.
1: 40 Adams. 40 Adams, 10-4.
2: Three 43, same traffic.
1: 343, Kim.

0: upgraded or not.
1: Yeah, she just slipped in the floor. She's not complaining about anything. We're doing vitals now to see. So if y'all want to proceed on, y'all can.
0: Temple, we're not too far away. We'll come check her out.
1: Temple, thank you.
2: County direct.

0: I'm 14.
1: Baby 15. 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

0: Go ahead.
1: Well, how about public service? I have a subject advising that a deputy came by at his mother's residence looking for him. He wants to speak with an officer in reference to the same.
0: Careful.

0: Warren County, car 10.
1: Right.
0: 10-4, have that pending 21 from the last shift as well as the Fleming Farm Road 1021.
1: Yeah.
0: 10-4.

0: IC-435?
1: Yes.
0: IC-435, I have seen coming back to a 2011 Toyota to an Aaron Joshua Booker Johnson out of Chester, Virginia. Status states active through 531 of 2028. 29 since the IC.
1: If you don't mind, ma'am, can you send them back to my email, please, and check 2729 on that owner?
0: Never.
1: I'll be out with that vehicle, maybe, if the time is true. You know, unoccupied.

0: 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This is EMS-4.
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2: 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Central cleared 2100 hours.
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0: More things you're off.
1: Did you get anything on the register number by chance?
2: LHC 435-10-4. Didn't see any 29s NCIC, nothing unserved in e-warrants currently.
0: The board has to
1: you can call me out on this.
0: Riley, what did he say the last I didn't copy?
1: Just hold me out on this for a few. Signify. Somebody from the office told me about his vehicle being here.
0: 10-4.

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0: Clear, 2 Central.
1: Yes.
0: Do you by chance have any calls about power being out at Springwood? There's, I believe the power's out in the entire complex.
1: Negative.

0: 10-4, be advised, we wouldn't have a call unless it was a blown up transformer or something. If their power's out, just because their power's out, they have to contact power company directly.
1: They hear a boom. 4-5 went out, so let's see if I can locate anything.
2: Well, thank you all.

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0: Routes from right there.
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0: C-435. 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Take care of that, Derek.
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2: 10-4. They located the issue at Merriman. I don't know if you want to come take a look at it if you're close by.
1: No. Okay.
2: I don't know if it's causing it, but it may be. 43 also said that Marketplace doesn't have any power either.

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1: Sorry.
0: Central Medic 5 is out of my room.
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0: 32. 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
1: Yeah, we're about halfway between McBoyle and, well, yeah, Merriman. Right in the hill, if you can see more Springwood.
0: I rode Merriman from Barnes all the way to Hyatt, honestly.
2: Go up McBoyle from Merriman.
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0: attention Warren County EMS station 12 first responders. Need you to respond emergency traffic 116 Sailboat Lane, 116 Sailboat Lane, Cross Street, South Holiday Drive. I'm going to be a reference to a 57-year-old female, conscious and breathing, sick person. Caller advised she is throwing up blood.
1: Car with her hands. She did follow her back to the residence. However, she did not stop at this time. The caller also did advise that she took a report out against this young lady last week.
2: Thank you.

0: 3-4-3.
1: Where?
0: Temple, respond 528 Hickory Street, 528 Hickory Street, reference larceny. 24 went out on Saturday, reference caller advised her home was broken into by her ex. Same, was not home. She is home now and wants to report attitude with items that were stolen.
1: Temple.

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0: 32 being route 24.
1: 32, 10-4. Sailboat Lane, have a 57-year-old female patient. Advised she's been sick for about 6 months. She has been throwing up blood and has diarrhea. She is responding normally. She is not breathing normally. Same as heavy. The bleeding is serious when she does throw up. She is also a diabetic being treated for Hep C. Does not have a bleeding disorder or on blood thinners.
0: Hello.
1: 10-4.
0: This is Central.
1: 42, Glenn.
2: Can you sign that K3 street traffic? I mean, can you also go and put the OCA from the previous reports in the cabinets?
1: 10-4.
0: Go ahead.
1: 4. We're receiving a panic alarm from 528 High Street, 528 High Street.
0: So, they're out.
1: 10-4. Don't know if it's pertaining to the 101 High Street.
0: Central 23.
1: 324, 10-4.

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0: to Station 12, Station 12 Fire Department, Warren County EMS. Need to respond 139 Bunker Court, 139 Bunker Court, Cross Street, Boatman Court to the dead end. Reference female patient has fallen. Came in third party calls.
1: One 120's in route.

0: 120 to Warren County.
1: 120, go ahead.
0: Do you have EMS en route to the first call to sailboat?
1: I have EMS 1 en route.
0: Okay, 120 is going to divert over to Bunker Court to that second call.
1: 10-4. Ten four.

0: Route 139, Bunker Court. Have a 50-year-old female patient. Advised that fall was accidental. There is some bleeding, not serious. She is responding normally. Same is to her head as far as injury. She is no longer on the floor. Emergency traffic.
1: 120, copy.
0: 10-4.

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0: Prior to our arrival, caller was advised of proper action. 10-8, you had reported.
1: Hello.
2: Warren County 120 is on scene at 139 Bunker Court. Just checking, do you have an EMS unit en route to this call?
1: 10-4, EMS 4 is en route to that call.
2: Copy.

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0: 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I got 28 when you're ready.
1: Go ahead.
0: Mayor Boy Lincoln, 1462. Mayor Boy Lincoln, 1462.

0: Touch 332, reference Mary Boy Lincoln, 1462, send back to a 2010 Nissan Altima. A Hargrove subject, 413 Harriet Street, this city, St. John Valley, negative 29.
1: Then we'll be about a 10-9-4 mail from that location to Flash Market. And 24 is going to be out with that vehicle since I return.
0: 10-4.

0: That's one more hit.
1: Go ahead. One's going to be flooded sailboat in route for Ryan Farrell, 126-498, 126-498.
2: 10-4.

0: Central 332. Ten four, stacking you on a 1046 at 1251 Dabney Drive, 5 below. It's going to be cash wrap, point of activation.
1: See if I hit that, but just assist motors.

0: 3:42 Central.
1: 3:42.
0: Were you able to locate an OCA in reference to previous traffic?
1: Negative, there was no previous OCA for same.
0: Careful. Can you go ahead and create one?
1: 10-4.
0: Central, can you advise who the unit was that responded in reference to Larson and the Keys?
2: 3:24 to 42, I handled it. I'll give you 21.

0: 42 Central will be tight. Hey, Adam. 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

Kitchell Fire Department, Kitchell Fire Department, respond 124 Glen Street in Franklinton. 124 Glen Street in Franklinton. Aid in possible structure fire. Winston and Joyner Streets are going to be your crawl streets. TAC 8, Central Clear, 2232.

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0: that? Agent to respond, 130 James B. Austin Drive. 130 James B. Austin Drive. Going to be in reference to a domestic with a weapon. Caller stated that her baby father is drunk, making threats, trying to put his hands on her, and walking around the house with a belt.
1: Don't interrupt.
0: 10-4.
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0: 1061, King Henry Frank, 4634, King Henry Frank, 4634. Gotta be on Dandy Road behind Superior Dodge.
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0: 10-4, I'm placing you on a public service in KF.
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0: 342, 10-4. 343, you direct.
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0: Silver.
1: Yeah. $5 mile per hour. Hogging the snake. $6.

He was driving a 2021 blue and color Nissan Rogue with North Carolina tag of Larry Adam, X-ray 2447. Larry Adam, 2447. Vehicle was last seen near the family in North Carolina on flock camera between 7 to 8 p.m. Subject does have dementia. Is a veteran war vet and has anger issues. Is located stop and hold, authority of Northampton County, Warren County Clear, 2330.

0: Central 343. Oxford Road, 2609, Represent a juvenile complaint. 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I could hear a lot of yelling from the juvenile in the background. No weapons.
1: 10-04, 10-17.
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0: Central, units en route to Oxford Road. Be advised, we're receiving another call from the mother at this time. We're sending out EMS. We'll advise when we get further.
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Reference a 13-year-old male, conscious and breathing, having an anxiety attack. They also had to have law enforcement route the same. Central Clear 2337.

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1: Highway 1 near the Warrington Road exit.
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0: Can you advise on these 1021s in CAD?
1: Temple Rasputin Farm Road, Sea Charles, 5 Sandwich in the morning. Russian Jet, Pella 1021, VL.
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0: respond 601 West Andrews Avenue, Gate City Foods. Repeating 601 West Andrews Avenue, Gate City Foods. Risk to a trespassing. There's going to be a black male in a blue shirt and black jeans asking customers for money. He's been asked to leave. He's out of gas pumps at this time.
1: 10-4, you can assign it to me. I'll be around.
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2: 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By the low wind.
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0: 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Be 1080 due.
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1: 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What you got?
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1: Victor Adam Williams. Victor Adam Williams, 140.
2: Ten-4, I've got Victor Adam Williams, 140. I think with the last number.
1: Seven.

0: What was that make and model one more time, Central?
1: 2011 Volkswagen. However, it's also showing that those plates are no longer on that vehicle.
0: Anyway.

Station 25 Apartment. Warren County EMS, Rolanda PD, need to respond 205 Harris Street, 205 Harris Street, Cross Street, Grant Avenue to the dead end. Have a 69-year-old male patient, needs lifting assistance only, approximately 274 pounds.

2417, 2419,

0: Central 324, reference to OL 241-79468, comes back to Jerome Murphy Millerson, 627 Young Street, visiting. Class A Charles suspended, pickup license, negative 29.
1: 10-4, just attached.

I got a second 28. Victor Henry Robert 6719. Victor Henry Robert 6719.

0: EMS 1, be advised, this is going to be a listen assist for a 69-year-old male, approximately 274 pounds. He advised door will be unlocked.
1: Several.

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1: 10-4.
2: Ten forty-nine, 10:55, near the address of 631 Young Street in Henderson. Danny's out with same, requesting SHP.

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1: Negative. We have not received a call back yet.
0: Stand.

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1: Right as well.
0: 10-4.

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0: Yes. You can clear the same 10-8 G George. Caller is extremely 1073 and described a group of about 30 juveniles, no description given, in a 5-foot by 5-foot area.
1: Oh.

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0: Address.
1: 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William Adam Victor 7668. It'll be Andrews Avenue adjacent to the Bojangles.

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1: 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Clear 10-8, do you do?
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Reference to a 37-year-old female, conscious and breathing, complaining of stomach pain and vomiting. She also advised that she did have surgery this past Monday. Central clear 0510.

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respond 308 Duke Drive, 308 Duke Drive, apartment 108. Caller advised that she's been hit in the face. Have EMS en route. Advise the person that hit her is no longer on scene.

directed traffic, 338 Somerset Lane, expert first model scene, request new reference. 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

0: put you on my assist motors in front of Burger King, Raleigh Road, Colorado. She's on a white Oldsmobile. 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She does not know how to turn on her flashing hazard lights on, so nobody can see her.
1: 10-4.

Ava Central responds. Routine traffic, master's office, have deputy standing by with a subject advising that somebody threw hot bricks at him. Burns on Central Clear 559.

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Adam 12. This is 1014. That male's a big 7. Same occur on John Street. He'll be standing by waiting for EMS and PD.

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1: Routine. 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
0: Yeah, this male's hurting. 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He's got grease all over him.

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1: 30 Adam.
0: 14 out at 415 John Street. 415 John Street. Reference to the traffic at the MO.
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Westbound at Community Drive, tractor trailer versus Tesla,

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0: 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Went down the road real slow, turned around, came back, stopped in the middle of the roadway, just acting suspicious. They asked her on the Raccoon Crossing. 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
1: Negative. Coming back to a Maritza Castro subject. Out of Youngsville.

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1: Ten four.

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1: 28 comes back as a black 2022 Chevy Blazer.
0: Be out with it.
1: That's how you cut out. You're going to be out with that vehicle at what location?

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Same works for Mass Tech over here across from the work site they have going on. He's just waiting for everyone else to arrive so they can begin working. We'll get a itinerary.

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0: federal state student departments be advised the intersection of East Montgomery and South Pinkston will be closed until further. Repeat, the intersection of East Montgomery and South Pinkston will be closed until further. It's clear 725.
1: Thank you.

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2: On emergency traffic, 1046 Sheets Quarter Road, 1046 Sheets Quarter Road, Park Street, Hunter Lane, Smith Road, reference to an 80-year-old female, possible heart attack, advised she's having heart problems, received from third party, awake and breathing.
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0: EMS one more again. Correction, EMS four.
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0: We're out, chief call.

79 to Warner County. 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

Units en Route 1046, Chief Quarter Road, received this call from a third party. They advised they believe they heard a thump. Possible mother-in-law was having heart problems. Unknown if she's still on the floor, but she is awake and breathing. Was talking to the daughter-in-law on the phone.

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2: Central 30, Baker. On a property damage call, it's going to be a Baskerville funeral home. Oh, someone's been pulling up the flowers at the funeral home. He's standing by.
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1: EMS one where?
0: And an 80-year-old female. She's going to be positive orthostatics. No chest pain or anything like that right now, but very anxious. Blood pressure is going from 158 systolic to 126 systolic. She stands. Complaining of dizziness whenever she sits up as well. Other than that, no other complaints. What's your ETA?
1: ETA about 4.
0: And 4, so you may get.
2: They have them.

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1: 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Just wants to get a report made this night.
2: Okay.
1: Temple.
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County Car, 1050 on US 1 southbound Holden Road. 444. US 1 southbound, just prior to Holden Road, white Chevrolet truck meets Mitsubishi Outlander.

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0: 1021 threats.
1: Okay, well.

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Stand by for road closure. Be advised, Bain Avenue from Rollins Avenue to Waddell Street will be closed. Bain Avenue from Rollins Avenue to Waddell Street will be closed for road repair. Since clear 832.

0: 6 to 3:30, Adam.
1: So you're going to be 10 and 6 for a little while. What you got?
0: Temple, I got a pending welfare check. Came in from Durham County Sheriff's Office and requesting a welfare check on one of their employees. They're realizing there's a known domestic situation going on there. They were on FaceTime with the female. She had injuries to her face, and she did not show up for work. They're requesting someone go out. Also requesting a supervisor call them. 10-4.
1: I'll give them 3:33
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1: But
0: so well, you can clear Carolina Carver AL. 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

0: The door you can knock on, see if you can make contact. 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
1: Tempo. Such as Adam.
0: He's still tied up. What you got?
1: Another law.
0: Alright.
1: First bat, just on Winder.
0: 10-4. 14, you clear?
2: 10-4, I'll handle those 1046s. Central.
1: Which one are you going to first?
2: Buck on.
1: 10-4. Thank you.
0: 30 Baker says, I got 228 when you're ready.
1: First.
0: Lincoln Frank Henry 2166. Lincoln Frank Henry 2166.
3: Go ahead with you, second.
0: William Adam Boyd 2446. William Adam Boyd 2446.
1: First is a 25 Honda Accord. Zyrese Jones, 866 Daddy Drive. 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
0: Okay, I think that's going to be the female, step four.
1: Correct.
3: Baker, you're second. Coming back to a 2008 Honda Accord. 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

0: the test both of us in this call, please.
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0: Yeah, 16 Central. Show me on your first map. I know the city's tied up.
1: Mechanical handling alarm right there at First Baptist.
2: Chance for them. Tell them I greatly appreciate it.

0: There's another unit over here that 25 of us in this area. I'm down in route.
1: I'm Baker, I'm in route.
0: Okay, well, I just want to do a sweep of this house.

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1: I haven't done so already. I'm back to it.
2: Okay.

مش عارفه. My location, routine traffic reference, 30-year-old female, facial injuries.

0: EMS Central, respond routine traffic, 866 Dabney Drive, 866 Dabney Drive. Seems going to be in reference to a 30-year-old female, facial injuries from a assault. Do have law enforcement on scene. It's clear 907.
1: You made 5 and route.
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1: Okay.
0: Can you look up prior calls for this address and see if you got a subject by the name of possible AJ Bryant?
1: What's that?

0: 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I don't have any previous other than an alarm and a call from today and an escort for a different subject.
1: Temple.

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1: 1046 at 379 Jackson Horse River.
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1: Adam 15 Central.

0: 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Emergency traffic, 489 Snow Hill Road. 489 Snow Hill Road, Cross Street, Taylor's Mill Road. Ridgeway Wandering Road, 85-year-old female patient, chest pain.
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2: 10-4, I'm not far out, I'm swimming around.

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Have a domestic weapons, 170 Leroy Green Road, North Carolina, crossing Heaven Street to the dead end. We're looking for a Sade Bowling, black females, we'll be in the front yard of their residence, blue shorts, black shirt, assaulted the caller with her hands and also threatened them with a kitchen knife. No longer has it in her hand at this time.

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1: Tim.
2: This is 170 Leroy Green Road. 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
0: Yeah.

0: Missing right to Leroy Green Road. Halifax just called to say that they have received a call as well from that resident.
1: 60 and 4. Is the other subject still on scene?
0: 10 and 4. Both subjects are. The female at the time of call was in the front yard. Caller was sitting on the front porch.
1: 10 and 4. I'm looking at about close to 15 minute ETA. We've been all.

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1: Car 5, please.
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1: None.
0: Public service. There's going to be that 14 East Montgomery Street. Michael Johnson wants to know why the death is. We're looking at him yesterday at 9.
1: So didn't that subject call last night about the same thing?

0: 15-2, course 6. Can you turn on?
1: No injuries visible. Any addition, either contain 22. We can take care of.
0: Direct, course 15-1, can you show me back tonight?
2: 10-4.
1: Same traffic.
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1: You have Michael Edson low. 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

0: Robert Lincoln Williams, 6580. Robert Lincoln Williams, 6580. Go ahead and read that.
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0: 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Call by that a Sharissa Oakley is following him, harassing him over a phone charger.
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0: 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Need to respond. Emergency traffic, 851 Shepherd Road, 851 Shepherd Road, Cross Street, Trenton Drive, Vicksburg Road. Have a 5-year-old female seizure.
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2: Ten four, will you cut yourself off? You guys seems active.
0: You must live.

0: EMS 11, what can I mean, right?
1: Cancel. Route to Sheffield Road. That caller advised that her daughter is still seizing. She's been seizing for over 10 minutes. Advised that she has given her her meds, approximately 52 pounds.
0: Seven and nine, copy the record, Kim. EMS 11 to work, Andy. You can mark EMS 4 and write that call.
1: 4.

0: 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Could you advise what to call your own registered 28 had radio interference?
1: Not gonna be a call. Run 28 reference traffic.
0: Sim.
2: Civil.
0: Civil. 356 Stagecoach Road, near 1001 and 401. Called about she saw a red pickup truck beat up, ran off the road into the ditch, got back on the road, possibly stopped that vehicle, is sitting on the side of the road, unknown if he needs medical attention.
1: Car 15-1 King, show me around to that traffic as well.
0: 10-4, say he's sitting on Stagecoach Road in a red beat-up truck.

0: 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Stay coach at 1,104.
1: Advise, he's sitting on Stagecoach Road.
0: Check for that. 411 or 1,001.
1: Elderly female, she gave me both, but she was on Stagecoach Road. She said between 1,001 and 411.
0: Temple.
1: Female face near Boyd Farm Road, but she said she had passed him on by, sending that red truck.
0: Temple.

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1: Clear.
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2: Go ahead, 724.
0: Have a 5-year-old female actively seizing at this time, have a history of chronic lung disease, asthma, and history of seizures. No known drug allergies. Checking vitals at this time.

0: Es 6.
1: Yes,
0: so, but you can put a perfect service in there for me. Can you add that to the cab for me?
1: Yeah, for I'll add it to the cab next to you.
0: Yeah.
1: Careful.

0: car 15, car 9, you made contact with that subject.
1: I'm on State Church Road now looking for him.
0: I'm not too far behind you. Just hit the stagecoach for 401.
1: Yeah, well, I'm coming off of 1001.
2: Okay. 165 Oakwood Drive. They will be in reference to lifting assistance for a 67-year-old female, approximately 165 pounds. Advised she walked out the door, her legs gave out.

0: don't. I ain't saying that again.
1: 10-9, I can't copy. You got a bunch of background noise.
0: Chip, what's hard about that? I say he won't down that again. He must have already done left.
1: 10-4.
2: Elderly female, she did advise he may leave the scene. Also notify HP.
0: Careful.

0: 14, you take another roll.
1: I'm 10-4. I'll be in, bro. What's the numeric?
0: 210 in South Chestnut. Church of Holy Innocence.
1: I'm 10-4.
2: Warren County.
3: MS5.
2: I'm going to be in route, Oakwood Drive, what's this?
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2: 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Y'all can stay in service, we're going to take that call.
4: We're from Warren County, is that right? We're going to stay in service. We'll be in the Warren County.
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5: Okay, I'm all seen. Shepard.

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0: One of them, they just call back cancel.
1: Exactly.
0: 10 4.
2: Pulling a trailer. I'm able to advise 1028 at this time would be 401 just up from Stagecoach.
3: Camp.
1: Okay, I think that's something, I think that's what it was, but I'm going to come back with you.

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1: 14 choices.
0: That for show me out at the rear roof end. 1063.
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0: Example.

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0: We got the patient lifted at Oakwood Drive. If EMS is en route there, Deacon Council, everything's clear here. All Station 12 first responders are clear to scene.
1: Okay.
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0: I'm 10-4. 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
0: 前夫。
2: He must be Warren County. He must be Warren County. Clear last call. Patient refused transport. Back on Turks.
0: Kim.

0: 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Received a 911 hang up from a landline. 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
0: One of the clear snow hill road patients.
1: EMS 129, just copy patient, clear EMS.
0: EMS 1 is clear, patient refused. We're going to be in service in Route Station 1.

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County EMS and Atlanta PD need to respond. 201 North Rose Street, 201 North Rose Street, 1F Frank Apartment, North Rose Street. Reference to a 91-year-old female patient, sick person, receipt from third party, advised mother's colostomy bag is not on correctly, need to go to the ER. Have callers 1021 if needed.

0: C101. Have sick person, 201 North Rose Street, 201 North Rose Street, 1F Rose Street Apartments. Reference to a 91-year-old female. Call about her colostomy bag is not adjusted correctly. Needs to go to the ER, EMS 1 and RAP.
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0: Part 46, Oregon. 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

0: State Fed Forms, who has Bain Avenue is back open between Rollins and Waddell. Bain between Rollins and Waddell is back open. However, Bain between Cypress and Willowwood is going to be closed till further. So it's clear 1048.
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0: Good.
1: 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They said that subject's father's over there. 10-4, give me 2 minutes.

0: 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Y'all need further up there?
1: Yeah, if you just want me to be over there, that'd be fine.
0: Yep.
2: Yeah. 10-4, EMS 4 is going to be in route to the Jiffy Golf.

0: Survivor Prison. Female patient is located at the admin hall. As soon as you enter, it's vomiting at this time.
1: EMS 11, can we on the scene? Registry.
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0: 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Do you have an ETA?
1: More tasks in about 8 minutes. 8 minutes.
2: On Corbin. Where do I need to come in for, from Dabney?
1: Yeah, go towards Dabney in case he tries to take off running. Or maybe just sit in the car. Maybe no way we can have somebody in the car in case he takes off running.
3: You want me to go in 72?
1: I'm pulling up on you now. Stand by one.
2: Should I come in on cruisers? 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
0: Anthony Mitchell, Jr., call AJ.

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1: Ten-four EMS-3 en route 924 Gillis Austin Road. Female patient, she is 64. 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

0: car 19 Warren County.
1: Subject was assistant. Back in front.
2: Temple.
0: EMS 11 Warren County.
2: Yes.
0: Driving on scene. Prison.
2: Temple.
0: EMS 4. 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

0: EMS South, Kitchener First Bond, emergency traffic 1658 South Chavis Road, 1658 South Chavis Road. Represent a female sustained injuries from a 1050 that she was in about a mile from the residence, and this she drove home to 1658 before calling 911, 1108.
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1: I'm unable to advise it. 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
1: To 436 1050 occurred on Chavis Road, Moss, Stock Farm Road. Subject went to the residence, 1658 1658 South Chavis Road. We do not have a phone number for the individual as came in via OnStar.
0: Yeah, well.

0: EMS unit in Rapp, South Texas from 200.
1: Go ahead, Paul.
0: She is refusing EMS. Currently, you can disregard.
2: Central,
0: Central, Medic 4. How do you spell it? 6. I think just a little bit anxious. I'm on check that out. I'll be here for a few minutes.

0: EMS Central, Golden Belt First Responders, EMS Central, Golden Belt First Responders, some emergency traffic to 145 Lake Road, 145 Lake Road. There's a 31-year-old female complaining of heart problems. She's having difficulty breathing, difficulty speaking at this time, is alone with a 3-year-old child at this time, Social Code 1117.
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0: 2 Station 1. Respond 866 Daniel Drive, corner of Daniel Drive and Yadkin. PD is requesting you remove the ventilation in the house where they gas the subject. 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Let me verify.
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0: 33 to 314. 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
1: Okay, well.
0: 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We'll check it out.
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0: 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I'm sure all Kenny is. Be clear back in service as well.
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1: 10 Forget 2, pending IVC transport, Smile Graham Franklin, 1 juvenile, 1 adult.
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2: Adam, Clover, say, I can handle say whenever you need me, sir.
0: 10 4. Yeah, you can go ahead and indicate that. I haven't been on the hospital. 10 4.

0: for the EMS three, you calling us?
1: Is that 924 Gillis office?

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1: Hey, Paul.
2: Can they advise emergency or non-emergency?
0: Emergency.
1: Hey, Paul. 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
0: Shelby 1041, and can you stop me a pickup from Rutherford?
1: Yes, now, sir. Good.
0: Be all welcome over there.
1: 10-4, sir.

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0: On 263, subject standing by the PD lobby advised that he was hit by a car last night. Wants to report same. Same occurred on Elizabeth Street, but unknown exactly where.
1: 32 to 14. Good. At that male subject we dealt with last night, we advised him to proper action. Obtaining the charges on his cousin.
2: 10-4.

0: Minute, Two Central.
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0: Finger at him right here.
1: 12-02.
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0: Franklin County, car 1050, Cedar Creek Road, Cedar Creek Road and Cedar Way.
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0: 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U.S. Highway 115 business west, Warren Hills Nursing Center. Have a 72-year-old female, swollen foot. Saint has an infection, is draining at this time. Room 214-A2148.
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0: Morgan County's on one.
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0: 4-10-14, only female caller called just to report a gym subject is driving a white SUV, driving around asking to fix paved driveways. Caller just about, she wanted just to report this only. Does not feel threatened. South Carolina tags on that white SUV with the light on the top.
1: Four.
2: I'm not all right.

0: EMS South, they're upon first responders. EMS South, they're upon first responders. Respond emergency traffic, 3908 NC39 Highway South. 3908 NC39 Highway South. Reference a 72-year-old male patient having difficulty breathing. 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
1: Medic 4, en route.
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0: 太龙出了风。
1: I'm 12, good.
0: Central 2 Mills en route from APA San Jose Franklin. Begin the mileage is 3476, 3476.
2: One on one, direct.
3: Ten. Give us with you. Left four.
4: Ten.
0: Ten four.
1: Ten four.
5: 3:32.
2: Go ahead.
5: 25 Elizabeth Street. See if any additional information needs to be obtained for the report y'all took last night. And 3:33, you handle those.
2: Temple.
5: Best subject's going to be at the TV, reference to Elizabeth.
2: On that last part, Adam.
5: Reference to Elizabeth Street, the complaint is going to be at the PD.
2: See you, hold.
3: QRV1, go in.
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0: MS4. What is your location?

0: EMS 11, we're on Ridgeway Drury Road, someone has,
1: Derek, thank you.

0: Pennsylvania County Corps in the area of 3908 NC-39 Highway South in Ross.
1: What'd you have?
0: So when we got medic units out, with the call that came in as difficulty breathing, they requested an additional unit, referenced another patient, and then they requested the sheriff. They haven't given any further yet.

0: 少しお休み。
1: Yeah.
0: Well, just be advised, they've now got three patients all complaining of difficulty breathing, and even the first responders are now having difficulty breathing upon entering the residence.

0: It is a non-injury.
1: So did you get any prior calls at residence?
0: Temple, got a history of disorderly and intoxicated.
2: Central.
0: Yes, sir.
2: Show me around.
0: Sorry.

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1: 10-4, we've already got fire department on scene.
2: I'm contacted EM1 on public service.

0: Central, that's Squawk 55.
1: Epsom 55, go ahead.
0: That's right, Epsom Squawk 55 to that EMS traffic to that vehicle. So, we'll be en route. QRV1's on scene.
1: Also got Squawk 55 en route. 1232.
0: Engine 14 from Squawk 55.

0: squawk in time. How are you?
1: 21 Marcel.
2: Central, we're on scene.
3: 12 Ether.

AMS, Swan Warren County. One's in Route Maripam, 126639.8.

0: Go ahead, sir.
1: Well, y'all proceed with caution if you're heading better than south to Highland.
0: Yeah, 10-4, that's what I'm trying to let other units know. Possibly a Signal 51 house. I'm en route now. And I got units still working Welcome Avenue.
1: Well, mechanic calls you direct.
2: Anvil.
3: Careful.
4: That's pretty direct.
1: It's not even happening. I'm trying to get out, but it's just me. I'm gonna just have to say, I can't get out. But I'm wrecked.
0: I was behind you. I'm trying to get to you.

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0: 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Is EM1 on the way out here?
1: Ten four, I made contact with him on the phone. He's on the way.
0: 10-4.

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1: 1239.
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0: Need to respond, 1202 Dr. Martin Luther King Jr. Boulevard, 1202 Dr. Martin Luther King Jr. Boulevard. Cross Street North Cooper Drive, Colorado, her 16-year-old is acted out, kicking, screaming, cursing. No weapon.
1: 10-4-10-17.
0: Vice, her daughter does have a behavioral problem, is kicking her mother also.
2: Call 9-1-1, that's my answer.
0: Kim.
3: Well, 444, nothing other than the location was given to us via VCR. Let me see if the county has any further. I'll get back to you. Perfect.

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1: Adam 12, I'm 1023 and Page Franklin in the mileage 3498.
2: 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Go for
3: 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You're not getting that reading for SO.
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2: The blue car is gonna be the last one.
3: You gotta say I did one.
2: It's 23, are you on?
3: I'm checking to see if he's in. I don't see I did one.
4: Evo. Lieutenant Alexander, you copy?
2: I can copy. Go ahead.
4: Yes, well, just let me show y'all on the same channel so you can communicate.

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1: So I'm conversing with S4.
0: S4. Sure.
1: Good.
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0: 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If he just sprayed, it could be his bed bug spray.
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0: It's the soggy style cans that you set off the leaves, so it's possible she activated and left and his bed bug spray.
1: Central. 1100. Be back tonight.
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0: Sí, pues. Central 3:32. Ten four. The Jamie Owensby subject from yesterday's assault at Subway. She is currently en route to Hattie's Bistro to pick up some money. Had somebody just call saying, man, let us know if you want to pick her up.
1: Run 29s on that subject, please. Any clip on the traffic, A. Adam.
0: Timble.
2: Unit 22.
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0: 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Team, before you can clear all units, code C, and Juvenile's therapist arrived on scene. Also have mobile crisis coming. All units, tonight, code C.
1: Yeah.
2: Negative 29s on that Owensby subject.

0: 32. 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
1: Ten four, I'll be in about 2-3 minutes.
0: You're calling, Greg.
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0: Hey, the Warrington EMS base, spotting on emergency, northbound on a welcome center, I-85 northbound. There's a 50-year-old male person, good truck driver.
1: Go ahead.
2: You can show EMS 3, leave him or I'll firm him out to the welcome center.
1: This is that truck for you now. Jerry.
2: Go ahead.
1: Champ, will you be looking for a yellow 18-wheeler?
2: One can't you might can see your first responder response. We're going to have her. It's in the ETA. Just pull out of my ride firm.
3: Can't, boss. EMS 11, one can't, I'm going to help.
1: 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Yes.

0: Warren County to Station 8 first responders respond to both want to welcome to 95 northbound rift to a 2-year-old male sick person in a yellow 18-wheeler. EMS has extended ETA.
1: Medic 4, go ahead.
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0: All units around North Carolina, welcome center. Male is a truck driver. He has a yellow truck parked at the front entrance. He obviously got out of the truck, walked and fell down, got back in the bed of the truck. 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
1: EMS 1, Warren Channing, Union Council.
2: EMS 11, Warren Channing, you can cancel EMS 3 in route to that call, and you can show EMS 1 in route. 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
0: Thirty-nine Command is terminated. Verifying service.
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0: 87 Golf Angel.
1: Tampa. One can email sports quick my pants returning.

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EMS Central City First Responders respond. Emergency traffic, 220 Red Oak Road, apartment 108. And it's going to be in reference to a 60-year-old male, constant breathing. Chief complaint's going to be hemorrhaging, having blood in his urine, and vomit. This is clear, 1333.

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0: 1021 reference to escort. 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
0: 准备了一下。
1: 是呢。
0: Verification.
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0: 是否 we're out from Bedford?
2: 3:33
0: Central. You can show me in route as well from Gabby.

Goldenbelt. Respond, non-emergency, 141, regional water lane, 141, regional water lane. Tim's going to be in reference to a lift assist on a 80-year-old male that has fallen out of his wheelchair out in the yard. Approximately 180, 200-pound male. It's clear at 1353.

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1: Central, just 1014, the caller advised that the patient, whenever he fell, his colostomy bag fell out. However, they're stating that the patient is alert and he's refusing EMS treatment. Just a heads up.

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0: 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MC Wilder Road and Arnold Way, right pickup truck unable to maintain lane back and forth in the area. 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
1: 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Mr. Smothers references 10-59 for him, so we can get him done. Joseph.
2: 10-4, authority of 402, if you can give him a 21, 21 and 10.

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1: Right.
0: Okay, I had you into this call.
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0: 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Ten four, got a female standing by in the PD lobby, reference reporting her missing son. He ran away from 506 Warner Street. To me, a 16-year-old juvenile.
1: Ten four, en route.
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0: Be advised, you're going to have heavy construction traffic coming off of 85 at the Flemington Road exit.
1: For you need emergent or non-emergent?
0: Ninety-three to Medic 2. 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
2: Yes,
0: sir. So I'm in the Eastern Mineral, one's in the Eastern Mineral, ready. No answer on call back after that location.
2: Beautiful, sir.

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0: I'll be 10-8 from Welcome. You can assign the OCA to me. Go ahead and send it over. I'll also be in route to 911 hangup.
1: Adam, plus 0, call me. I'm 15, 10-4. Adam, 12, I had originally, but ended up giving it to S8, secure North Shot.
2: S23 just left, he said that he would help take care of things.

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0: to Warrington and EMS. 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
1: EMS 3, came out for EMS 4.
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3: 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Go ahead.
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0: All units in route 537, St. Tammany Road. Female patient, she advised she's having chills all over. Talking very slow, cannot get out of the screen.
1: No answer on call back.
2: So it was under Central Clear, I'll be around. That's 23 to Central. You can show me around to that.
1: Sorry.

0: 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Your radio went out.
1: Hey, car 9. Press that 402 traffic. I'm 10-8. See y'all awesome there. Still on this smothers traffic at the moment. I'll advise the address when I get there.

0: Office.
1: 10-4, welfare check 170 Windward Drive.
0: Ten-four, this is from juveniles again.
1: Advised there's been a new report regarding domestic violence.
2: 32-9, I'll take that. I went out there yesterday.
0: Well, if you need to go call Warren County DSS, go ahead and do that also. For, I think this is a DSS case from Wake County. Is that correct?
1: Wake County called.
0: Wake County DSS?
1: 10-4.
0: 10-4. 32, but make contact with Warren County DSS. Yes, sir.
1: Temporal car 9.
0: I'm going to be out at Plymouth Farm Road, and I think you told me 4298, Plymouth Farm, for

0: 没有马克思，
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0: can be right across from me. Nick, she, phone, she is from across from the phone.
2: 10-4, be advised, Wake County advised, Warren County DSS can't help at this moment.
0: 10-4. I'm gonna confirm to make sure that DSS and the, who the worker is, the second, day, the actual welfare check. I might need to go out there, something going on.
2: 10-4.

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1: Show me at the library. 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
2: 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I can't hear you.
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1: 4684.
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They're headed to a large brush fire in field. 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Warren County Clear, 238.

Central City First Responders. It's on emergency traffic to 804 Rook Street, 804 Rook Street. Runners a 76-year-old female. Low blood sugar, below 80 at this time. Says clear 1439.

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0: You need me to go or you got?
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1: 14, go ahead.
0: 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Can you generate MCA? Give me a read back, please.
2: Two arrived at my appear. 14, 49.

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1: 这我 wrap。
2: 32. How you want to check that?
1: See Charles.
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0: 10-4, got a request for a welfare check at Henderson Square. College license, a white male subject wearing dark clothing, he's got dark hair with a sign. She's advising she wants someone to go out and check on him, reference the heat.
1: 10-4, I'll be around.

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0: 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Same expired 2024.
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0: goes back to, I think, like 2004 Suzuki to a Miguel Olmo out of Orlando, Florida. Same expired 2020.
1: Derek, same's on the property. I believe they may be keeping up with the lawn care. I'll be 10 a.m. Henry.
0: Cool.

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0: 10-4, receiving an alarm from 521 Dabney Drive. College of Oven. 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By the name of Nancy. She was an employee, but doesn't have the code to the alarm.

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0: 1050 PD on it, 1405 Reservoir Street. It's going to be a carver as a retainer wall. Also, the third part televised the father of the victim in the wrecks being there being disorderly.

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0: 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John King Lincoln, 5238.
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0: Okay, hold on.
1: Three Victor William, Charles Paul II, one Charles I, one Mary IV, 15773. I tried North Carolina, I didn't get anything back.
0: 10-4, 10-12, bye-bye.

0: Central 333. Put on shoplifters, Walmart, asset protection called. They've already got two subjects in the asset protection office. They just need assistance ID in the subjects.
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0: 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Hispanic female says a civil issue over belongings in a house. 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
0: 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I don't think I cleared that wrong, Cap.
1: Danville.

0: Yeah, 263, in by public service only for now, 595, call.
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0: Suspicious subject, hair loss, 116 Debbie Drive. 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
0: Fairloft just got back at Vasey's now. Headed toward 40.
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0: Can you assign me OCA reference spawn? However, leave it open. I do need a reback.
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1: I? Go ahead.
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1: 10-17

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0: EMS Central Golden Belt, major traffic. 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
1: 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And 901 being right also.
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0: Okay, Paul, thank you.

0: Engine, squad 93, I have a truck in the wood line, right by the low ramp, I believe it will be on scene.
1: Civil, 16th Engine.

0: 593 to Central. The vehicle I found, the person was in Fort Pine. This is Walter Flynn. I'm going to go down to the ramp with her. I'll take one.
1: Temple.
2: Colin said it was a gray or black Ford Ranger. It looked like some 10 feet of damage to it.
0: It's a gray Dodge.

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If you was going to get animal control about this, I got a slew of dogs running around.

0: 15 Central is probably going to be Ronald Sheely. 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
1: I do believe that Sheely had a bunch of Chihuahuas, 10-4. They're reporting larger canines on this one.
0: Yeah, he had smaller ones.

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1: Central 911 is on scene, in service.
2: Medic 8's on scene.

0: 071-10. Car 6, walk in.
1: Four Center, he finds the alert.
2: 10-4. Yeah, 10-4, sir. He is. This is the same subject that's always sitting in the parking lot of the intermittent shop there at nighttime. He's. I believe he's homeless. He just came down to the lake.
1: 10-4. I knew you'd come up.
2: 10-4.
3: Do we need to cancel animal control?
2: 10-4.
4: AC-4, copy. S-3, Central Direct. I try, I got a 28, if you want to add it to the call.
3: Go ahead.
4: Boy William, 2802. You can just attach reference name and also it's 27.
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4: I'll be 10-8.
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Adam 12. 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
1: Yes, sir.
0: All right, simple. Get a chance to put him in as a missile.
1: I'm not aware.
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1: Yeah, well, I'm out of stuff, man.
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My first responders, they just found emergency traffic. 1835 Tower Road, 1835 Tower Road. Send me reference to a 20-year-old male.

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0: 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It's not himself.

0: Tango 4 to 4 to 1, I got it. 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
1: Yeah.
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0: 741 to EMS unit en route to Tower Road. And severe abdominal pain, nausea and vomiting, had thrown up prior to our arrival. Blood pressure is 180 over 110 manually. Heart rate 85, O2 is 100.
1: Hello.
0: Tibor.

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1: So. Central, same traffic. 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

0: EMS 1-1 again.
1: Tower wants to report his Honda CRV stolen from his address. However, a repo company called Sammy and over. They picked him up.
2: So,
1: I'm about to attach the repo company's info if you want to relay.
2: I appreciate it.
1: 10-4.
0: B-14 Central.
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She wants someone to... 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

0: Hicksville, MS North, Hicksville, MS North. Respond 354 Boyd Road, 354 Boyd Road. Your response was 79-year-old female, conscious and breathing. Same has fallen outside on the porch at this time. Serious bleeding from the mouth. Central clear, 1801.
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0: Attention Warren County EMS, Station 3 first responders, need you to respond, emergency traffic, 1387 Dr. Martin Luther King Jr. Boulevard, 1387 Dr. Martin Luther King Jr. Boulevard, Cross Street, Greenwood Boulevard, and Perrytown Road, going to be in reference to a 25-year-old female, conscious and breathing, sick person.
1: Yes, whatever.
0: Junior Boulevard, 1387 Dr. Martin Luther King Jr. Boulevard. Going to be in reference to a female that was laying on the side of the road. Do have EMS and first responders en route.
2: Yeah, 10-4.
0: 10-4.

0: 10-4. We'll have an update for you just here in a minute.
1: Yeah, well, hold 308 en route to Janine.
0: 10-4.
2: 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In service and quarters.

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0: Hey, can you check in with us on this call on MLK? I think it's right there at Stagecoach.
1: Copy.

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1: 师傅。All units en route to the area of 1387. MLK Jr. Boulevard. I have a 25-year-old female patient. Call advised that she was laying on the side of the road. She is responding normally. I think she got overheated. She is not clammy, not changing color. She will be on the caller will be on a gray F-150 where the patient is located at. Same will be a white female.

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0: Larceny, 214 Walnut Street, apartment B as in boy. 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
1: Say, what, around?

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1: Yeah, 10-4.

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1: Amos 41, Henry, Amos 4 is on scene. Amos 1110.

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0: Wasn't that same name and date of birth in the state of Kentucky as well?
1: 10-4.

Warren County, car 10. Wayne Claire needs you to respond to the sheriff's office. Going to be a reference to a female needing to make a general complaint. Same as here, wearing a black shirt.

Warren County, car 19. No 29 for that, Sergeant.

color hazel, height 5'4", female. 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Address 2195 Oregon Road. So Vesa, Kentucky. County is going to be Mercer. Warren County, Clay.

0: email from my location to an address on Parham Street. And I have it in the mail when I get there. I also have starting miles. Are you ready?
1: Go ahead with it.
0: 31231.
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2: Wellen, first name Shelton, Sam Henry Edward, Lincoln Tom Ocean Nora, middle name Brooks, date of birth October 26, 2007, okay?
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0: Warren County.
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0: C'est faux, oui, c'est toi.
1: Unit trying to make contact.
2: Car 19, if you would, the call that car 10 is at, and the call that myself and 27 were just at is going to be the same call. It's going to be the female that abandoned her vehicle in Manson Act. So if you would, just combine the calls together, just for notes.
1: 10-4. 10-4.

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I'll be out there at Burger King.

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0: Well, put it in there now.

0: 10-4 head out, please give them a text issue, Zephyr. Zephyr, thank you.
1: Zephyr, this is Zephyr 14. I also tried the middle name as the first name, also no response. Go ahead.
0: Yeah,

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1: 1023, Rose Martin, Orlando. 52183, 52183.
0: 10-4, 1847.

0: 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The clear saying today. Yeah, we're getting us in at it.
1: Now at Franklin County Cars, 1054 PI, Pocomo Road near Long Mill Road. Nice.
2: Hey, for this, putting notes, speaking with that caller, officer, unauthorized use, while on the phone, subject had put the car back, subject stated she no longer needed law enforcement.

0: Raleigh, Franklin County Cars, 1054 PI, Pocomoke Road near Long Mill Road. Left.
1: C446, Raleigh, Raleigh, Center, clear to stop.
0: Raleigh, C446, 10-4, just in 14th, involving a motorcycle. Bye.
1: 14-4.
2: Could you see the Canada 125A? I've got one with 29s, the one that gave a fictitious info. I've got his real name here, if you could confirm that for me, please. Same information, first and middle name. The last name, it's Mary Edward Lincoln, Charles Henry Ocean, Ida Robert. Also have this 1027 of North Carolina, 2399-0209. Show to electronics out of Wake County. Yeah.
0: What is the, your 1020?
2: Morning, US-1 northbound, just south of the Vance County line of Franklin County.
0: 10-4, also the 1050 on 561, did you handle same already?
2: 10-4, so I did, report taken.
0: 10-4, I'll get County 1017, you want them 1018 or routine?
2: Routine, Raleigh, okay.

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1: Can you reopen the 1073 transport to Raleigh Oaks? 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

0: Go ahead.
1: I'm only seeing one that's showing a female to Triangle Springs. Is that the same thing?
2: On your desk, I'll be here. Thank you.
3: We're on C-446.
4: Yes.
3: 10-4, I'm only seeing one OFA e-warrant unserved for Wake County. Where's the second one that you found?
4: 10-4, it's one, but it does have two charges on it. My apologies, two misdemeanors unserved, but one process.
3: 10-4, gotcha. I'll call on contact SO now, but...
4: Yeah.

0: Before things of. If you would send me a PMS outside as a reference to a mail walk up Sigma 51 use.
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0: Okay. Signal 51, you used like an overdose, or what exactly is he in EMS for?
1: Sam wants to be checked out. He's stated he used a lot of signal 51. Stand by for 21. I have 21. I'm right outside the door.

Pavement Central here. 156 Church Street. Things can be the mist. Have a male walk up. Advise he's used a lot of Signal 51 at this time. Wants to be checked out. Central Clear 1902.

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0: 这是什么来的玩意儿？
1: 白晶晶。
0: Before it's entered, the mail is going to be transported by EMS ABH.

0: We need you to respond. 123 Heiko Street. 123 Heiko Street. Same is going to be the whistle stop path. Going to be in reference to a cis person. Caller stated that 3 males and 1 female came in and just needed to speak to a deputy. Did not give him any further.
1: Tell you one, the engine one loud one, old thing, not true. Single story brick, church type structure. We'll be out for investigation. Battalion 1 half man.
2: That one, come in 1913.
0: 10-4.

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2: Messenger response, 614 East Andrews Avenue, 614 East Andrews Avenue, for a 69-year-old female, constant breathing. Having severe pain in her left side at this time, severe 1960.
3: Medicate, thank you.
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1: 1960.

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0: Yeah.

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2: Simple.

0: D14 Central, in reference to that, public service, you can check CAD notes, reference name clear, yep.
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2: 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She said that they are at the VP, not the Burger King, that the male caller told me.
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2: Careful.

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1: No.
0: 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Three 311 to 40 Adam.

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